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0: 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I gotta have faith, faith, faith.
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By the shack outside the game. You know what I'm talking about. 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